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1: It was like a kind of shock at that moment because it was late in the summer. As a player, you plan everything, you find living, you're looking forward to it, and then all of a sudden like it disappears and yes, we got to look for something new. So it's not a nice situation to be in, but also I'm happy and I'm fortunate that I was in a position that still like had interest in me like team like Maccabi.
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1: My first talk with Claudia, GM, he was very well prepared. Obviously we have some common friends. Like coaches I work with, he knew. So he got good information from like the name of my wife and kids, and like it gives you a good feeling. It shows like not just he's interested in me as a basketball player, but also me as a person.
2: And the first talk with the Oded Katash.
1: So I think that's what I learned afterwards, and that coach is not very a big communicator through the phone. So we basically talked the first time when I got here. But he's been in the business for I don't even know how many years. As a player, as a coach.
0: ב-NBA הוא שיחק בשש קבוצות שונות, בין היתר בבוסטון, שיקגו, יוסטון ובניו אורלינס. משם הוא הגיע למונקו והוביל אותה לגמר היורוליג, כשבדרך הוא זוכה עם נבחרת גרמניה באליפות העולם וביורובסקט.
1: I was with many, many great players over the years. My first couple years with Kyrie Irving, with Jason Tatum, Jaylen Brown. I had Kawhi Leonard with Tyrese Halliburton. I had so many teammates.
2: Which league is tougher, the EuroLeague or the NBA?
1: I think it's very hard to compare because the NBA has the individual talent from players and stars. If they want to score, they score. Like there's a reason there are players that average 30 points here. And I think EuroLeague is just a different basketball. It's more team-oriented. So I think it's hard to compare. Like NBA, you got over 80 games. Like if you lose two, three, four games in a row, it's okay. Like you got 75 more. If you lose in the EuroLeague at three, four games, it can hurt you at the end, like very, very bad.
3: This is the team that won the world title. They've got the experience. There's Tice, and that is another example. Daniel Tice hits a three-pointer.
4: Germania, Alufat, EuroBasket, 25.
1: The last couple years have been very, very successful. It started off with the EuroBasket in Germany, we won bronze, and obviously with winning the World Cup, winning the EuroBasket, but in between was something very, very hurtful. Like the Olympics was something we had big goals for, and then losing two games in the semifinal with France, and then the bronze medal game against Serbia, that's still, still weighs on the back, like on the shoulder. So that's my motivation, like really, like LA 28 is the motivation with the medal.
0: You have so many tattoos. Did you save some space for a title with Maccabi?
1: We win the EuroLeague, I definitely have a spot for the EuroLeague trophy. The passion and love for this team, for this organization. I think as a player, as soon as you put the jersey on, for you, like you're responsible to give 100% every time. So I'm looking forward to be the first home game with having fans there and like feel the support and the love for the team.
0: Your first big test will be against Hapoel Tel Aviv with a trophy on the line. What do you think about the rivalry between the two teams?
1: It's a title, like it's the first step, it's a statement for the season. So especially for us as a team, as Maccabi, as an organization, like you want to win the first title, you want to beat Hapoel and then set the tone for the season.
0: אלוף אירופה ואלוף העולם יכוון לתרום מניסיון הניצחונות והתארים שלו ולהביא את מכבי למעמד אירופי שהיא לא הייתה בו שנים.
1: Honestly, the EuroLeague is a very, very tough league. For me personally, I care about the winning. And the minimum goal got to be the playoffs. And as soon as you make it to the playoffs, the final four is right there too. It's only one series you got to win.